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1: Alphonse Darra, Fremdenführer.
2: Well, that was now the funny afternoon in the wunderschöne, the pretty clear Anlage of Wummelsdorf. I was being told to you say you all nochmal hello. Warum hello from the pretty girls of the Kackhaufen Ballett. What? Yes, what? Yeah, the Christstollen. What that is? Yes, Christstollen. Christstollen, mine of the Christ, Jesus cake with rosins in it and marzipan in the middle, marzipan and yes, if you look to the right-hand side now, you can see a man popping a Rottweiler. And if you look even righter, you can see the nice committee of the Bürger of Wummelsdorf, who are schmücking, making pretty, make-upping the traditional Christmas Kackhaufen of the city. It is sponsored from our Kläranlage. Enormously bigly shit mountain with bunte Weihnachtslichter with colorful pracht of Christmas lights. What that is for? Well, for the Vorweihnachtsstimmung. Yes, the Stimmung of the Vorweihnacht. The pre-Heiligabend Stimmung. Voicy. Anstatt von einem Tannenbaum. In city of a tent tree. Ach, verdammte Scheiße, lernt doch endlich mal Deutsche, doofe Japaner. Ich hab ja keinen Bock mehr. Ne? No more Bock. No man sheep anymore. Ne? Ja.

changed. 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I heard you moved to Austin, got an apartment and settled down. And every once in a while, I start texting, write a paragraph, but then I delete the message. Think about you like a pastime.

Everybody had to pay and pay. A hustle here and a hustle there. New York City is the place where they said, hey babe.

one day, one day, one day, one day, one day, this nation will rise up, live out the true meaning of its creed. I have a dream that one day on the red hill.